ICMR forecast. Chance of rain showers tonight. Otherwise, cloudy skies expected. Lows dip down to about 56. Winds out of the southeast around 5 miles per hour. Slight chance of rain showers tomorrow. Daytime highs approaching 65. Cloudy skies expected. 56 tomorrow night. Cloudy skies expected. Temperatures a bit below average Saturday and Sunday, with highs from the upper 50s to the mid-60s. Showers possible both days. I'm Staff Meteorologist Paul Trombley. Right now, 59.

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1: Here's your Inspiration 97.9 KCMR forecast. Chance of rain showers tonight. Otherwise, cloudy skies expected. Lows dip down to about 56. Winds out of the southeast around 5 miles per hour. Slight chance of rain showers tomorrow. Daytime highs approaching 65. Cloudy skies expected. 56 tomorrow night. Cloudy skies expected. Temperatures a bit below average Saturday and Sunday, with highs from the upper 50s to the mid-60s. Showers possible both days. I'm Staff Meteorologist Paul Trombley. 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
2: 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Chance of rain showers tonight. Otherwise, cloudy skies expected. Lows dip down to about 56. Winds out of the southeast around 5 miles per hour. Slight chance of rain showers tomorrow. Daytime highs approaching 65. Cloudy skies expected. 56 tomorrow night. Cloudy skies expected. Temperatures a bit below average Saturday and Sunday with highs from the upper 50s to the mid 60s. Showers possible both days. I'm Staff Meteorologist Paul Trombley. Right now, 59.

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2: 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Kinney Pioneer Museum, near the entrance to the Mason City Municipal Airport, will have their annual Apple Cider and Donut Day on Sunday, September 27th from 1 to 5 p.m. Admission will be free that day, and the event includes kids' face painting, mini pumpkin painting, yesteryear demonstrations in rug making, rope making, and blacksmithing. Vendors and live music will be at the museum. 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The North Iowa Southern Minnesota Veterans Stand Down is a one-day event intended to provide support and resources to veterans and their families. The event brings together a wide range of organizations, including local government agencies, nonprofits, and community organizations, to provide a variety of services and support to veterans in a welcoming environment under one roof. The event offers services to address many veteran needs, such as insecurities with housing, food, clothing, employment, physical health, mental health, and alcohol substance abuse. Attendees also receive free food, clothing, personal care items, educational information, financial counseling, legal advice, and access to recreational activities and entertainment. All services at the event are completely free of charge. The event also serves as an opportunity for veterans to connect with other veterans and build a sense of camaraderie and community. The stand down will be at the North Iowa Events Center in Mason City on Saturday, September 26th from 8 a.m. to 4 p.m. Also, in remembrance of the USA's 250th anniversary, a moving Vietnam Wall replica will be on display from September 25th through the 28th. 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Mm-hmm.

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1: 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Chance of rain showers tonight, otherwise cloudy skies expected. Lows dip down to about 56. Winds out of the southeast around 5 miles per hour. Slight chance of rain showers tomorrow. Daytime highs approaching 65. Cloudy skies expected. 56 tomorrow night. Cloudy skies expected. Temperatures a bit below average Saturday and Sunday, with highs from the upper 50s to the mid 60s. Showers possible both days. I'm Staff Meteorologist Paul Trombley. 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
1: 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Overcast skies tonight with a chance of rain showers. Lows dip down to about 56. Southeasterly winds around 5 miles per hour. Overcast again tomorrow. Slight chance for showers. Daytime highs approaching 65. 56 tomorrow night. Overcast. Temps a bit below average Saturday and Sunday with highs from the upper 50s to the mid-60s. Rain showers likely Saturday. I'm Staff Meteorologist Paul Trombley. Currently, it's 57 degrees.

fiery horse with the speed of light, a cloud of dust, and a hearty hi-yo, Silver, the Lone Ranger.

0: the last 6 years plus of the 21 years that the Lone Ranger was on the air. It was Frederick William Foy you heard saying,
1: "A fiery horse with the speed of light, a cloud of dust, and a hearty hi-yo silver, the Lone Ranger." With his faithful Indian companion Tonto, the daring and resourceful masked rider of the plains led the fight for law and order in the early western United States. Nowhere in the pages of history can one find a greater champion of justice. Return with us now to those thrilling days of yesteryear. From out of the past come the thundering hoofbeats of the great horse Silver. The Lone Ranger rides again.
0: Even after the radio show ended, Fred went on to do the opening for the TV series in 1955. Fred was born March 27, 1921, and immediately after high school graduation in 1938, he sought a radio career in his hometown of Detroit. Within a few years, he ended up at WXYZ. World War II soon interrupted that, but he was assigned to Special Service Company, where his job was very similar to his previous radio work. After the service, he returned to WXYZ, and when the job of announcing and narrating The Lone Ranger was posted in 1947, he applied for and was assigned the job. When the Lone Ranger job ended, he went to New York to work for ABC. For 5 years, he was the announcer and on-camera commercial spokesman for The Dick Cavett Show. After several other positions, he left ABC in 1985. Awards included being inducted to the National Radio Hall of Fame in March of 2000 and receiving the Golden Boot Award from the Motion Picture and Television Fund in August of 2004. Brace Beamer had gone from being announcer-narrator to being the Lone Ranger. Foy also got his one and only chance when Beamer showed up with laryngitis. On the night of March 29, 1954, he was a Lone Ranger in the episode Burley Scott's Sacrifice, a role he repeated in the 1993 Mount Carmel Lone Ranger Celebration. This week's episode, Heritage of Treason, originally broadcast May 25, 1953, starring Brace Beamer and John Todd.

0: with his faithful Indian companion Tonto, the daring and resourceful masked rider of the plains led the fight for law and order in the early western United States. Nowhere in the pages of history can one find a greater champion of justice. Return with us now to those thrilling days of yesteryear. From out of the past come the thundering hoofbeats of the great horse Silver. The Lone Ranger rides again.
1: Come on, Silver. Let go, Ricola. I am Silver. Aye!

0: While working on an old mansion in the East, a man named Digger found a document that had been buried for over 50 years. It was a complete set of plans prepared by Aaron Burr for seizing control of the Southwest.
1: These plans would work today as well as 50 years ago. They'd be worth a fortune to someone. Ace Martin lives in the Southwest. He knows a lot of rich men there. I could team up with Ace. That's an idea. Team up with Ace.
0: So Digger wrote a letter to his friend in the Southwest. Ace Martin, one of the shrewdest confidence men in the Southwest, read Digger's letter several times and considered the amazing possibilities it suggested. The next day, he rode to the biggest ranch in the territory and showed the letter to the owner, a hard-faced man named Halstead. In his ranch house, Halstead read the letter, then eyed Ace Martin. He said,
2: Is this man Digger a friend of yours?
3: Oh, I knew him very well before I left Ohio.
2: Do you think he's telling the truth about finding the original Aaron Burr papers?
3: I'm sure he is.
2: Why do you think I'd be interested in them?
3: Because, Mr. Halstead, I'm familiar with your operations. You control several banks and a railroad. You've used the power of these to break a dozen cattlemen, so you could get their ranches for practically nothing. You've acquired more property than any man in this territory. You're always alert for the chance to grab more. You're known as a cattle baron, and you like the title.
2: Get to the point of your visit.
3: Aaron Burr worked out a plan to seize this entire territory and establish a kingdom of his own.
2: I'd have to see the plans to judge their value.
3: Digger will bring them to me when I send word.
2: I wouldn't care to undertake such an enterprise with men like you and Digger aware of what I was doing. You might be able to make trouble.
3: Then let us in the deal with you.
2: I could use you.

0: On the day when Digger was due to reach his destination, the Lone Ranger and Tonto were riding eastward along the road. They heard the distant clatter of a stagecoach and drew rein.
1: Old fella. Stagecoach coming this way, Kemosabe.
2: That's the one scheduled to reach Red Rock at noon.
1: Well, driver, see mask. Maybe think we outlaws. Maybe start gunplay.
2: We'll ride into the woods beside the trail and stay out of sight until they...
1: Gunshots.
2: That means trouble. Monsilver!
1: Get him up, scout!
0: Dashing ahead, the Lone Ranger and Tonto soon rounded the bend and saw three mounted men holding guns on the driver of the halted stage. The men's faces were concealed by bandanas, and the driver's hands were high.
1: It pulled up!
0: To divert the attention of the gunman, the Lone Ranger fired a warning shot. The others were taken by surprise.
1: Hold on, boys! Clear out!
0: They returned the gunfire wildly as they fled into the nearby woods.
1: Them run away!
2: Let them go for now. We'll stop at the stage and see if anyone's hurt or anything stolen. Hold it!
3: Don't shoot! My hands are up!
2: We'll not shoot, driver, unless you reach for a gun. We're on the side of the law.
3: Wearing a mask?
2: Yes, easy, steady, big fella.
1: Easy, fella.
2: Tonto, there's a man slumped on the seat inside the coach.
3: Those crooks must have hit him. They fired a lot of shots.
2: Step to the ground, driver. Watch him, Tonto, and take his gun. I'll examine the passenger.
1: You hear what Kemosabe tell you?
3: Well, I'm getting down, but I don't see why I should hand over my gun. If you two are on the side of the law...
2: We're not sure you're on the side of the law.
3: Me?
1: He take gun.
2: Come here to the door of the stage.
3: Dad, rat it, if you think I was in cahoots with those gunslinging polecats, I... Gosh, they got the passenger. Is he dead?
2: Yes, two bullets struck him, and three more came close. Here's where they hit the stagecoach.
3: Those murderers...
2: Were any shots fired at you?
3: Not that I know of.
2: I didn't think so. The fire seems to have been concentrated on this man.
3: Those gunslingers opened fire as soon as they rode out of the woods. I drew rein fast and hoisted my hands.
2: Did you recognize the men?
3: No, their faces were covered.
2: How about their voices?
3: Only one of them opened his mouth. He said to hurry and get the sealed envelope. But before anyone could dismount, you two came around the bend and they skedaddled.
2: You know what they meant by a sealed envelope?
3: No.
2: Are you carrying anything of value?
3: Not a thing. Can't figure why anyone would attack this outfit.
2: Obviously, to murder this man and get a sealed envelope. Maybe it's in his pocket.
3: Now, mister, you shouldn't go through that man's pockets. The sheriff wouldn't like it.
2: You know this man's name?
3: Well, he called himself Jim Digger.
2: Here's a sealed envelope, a thick one. This must be the one those gunmen were after. Here's a letter. It's addressed to Jim Digger in Ohio.
3: He said he came from Ohio. He was going to Red Rock. Hey, now you're tearing open the sealed envelope. The sheriff's going to be awful mad.
2: Sorry, but I want to see if... Tonto, return the driver's gun.
1: Here, gun. You put it in holster.
3: Thanks. Mister, whatever those papers are, they seem to have jarred you. Now, what in tarnation...
2: Driver, you're already behind schedule. You better get going. The sheriff in Red Rock will take charge of the body. Tell him what happened.
3: I ought to give the sheriff those things you took from Digger's pocket.
2: Give him this.
3: Cartridge?
2: Yes, it's made of silver. Tell him the masked man who sent it intends to search for the murderers.
3: Well, I'll tell him. But I warn you, mister, he'll be mighty sore when he hears that you kept the papers that were in the sealed envelope. And that letter, he'd think you're concealing evidence.
2: He'd be surprised at what I'm concealing.
3: Huh?
2: On your way.
3: Yes, sir. Get up, that boy. Get up.
2: Otto. This letter to Digger from Ace Martin in Red Rock.
1: We hear plenty about him, Kemosabe.
2: Yes, he's a sharp schemer, a confidence man, a swindler. Smart enough to stay out of jail.
1: What him say in letter?
2: Here, I'll read it to you. He says, I have a buyer for the plans if they are all that you claim. Seal them in an envelope and bring them to me as soon as possible. Be sure to let me know when you will arrive. Signed, Ace Martin. That's the letter, Tonto, and here are the plans. They are the original plans of Aaron Burr to overthrow the government.
1: And who won't buy them?
2: I don't know, but I want to find out. That man has dangerous ideas.
1: We follow trail of killers?
2: Yes. We might find a man who wants to be a king and who thought it would be cheaper to steal the plans than to buy them. All right, come on. Easy, steady, big fella.
1: Monsilver!

0: Our Lone Ranger adventure. Before the next exciting scenes, please permit us to pause for just a few moments.
1: Hello, Kemosabes. My name is Rod Charles, and I live in Oxford, Michigan. Oxford was the chosen home of Brace Beamer for many years until his sudden death in March 1965. Brace Beamer's booming voice is the one we closely associate with the Lone Ranger, which he portrayed on WXYZ radio in Detroit. Before moving to Oxford, Beamer lived in the city of Detroit in what was then an exclusive area referred to as the Boston Edison District. This is an area of very fine homes and mansions. I recall coming up to Oxford from Detroit as a kid to attend 4th Street Presbyterian Church camp. As we drove to camp, my mom and dad would stop the car when we came to the Beamer farm and point, saying, "See, that's where the Lone Ranger lives." This area was well known then for hunting, fishing, and raising horses, and those were three of Brace Beamer's favorite activities. The Beamer family had a 300-acre farm here in Oxford where they raised horses. Their farm was called Pink Creek Acres and included portions of several lakes and ponds. In later years, Brace and his wife Lita began to sell off their properties as the area grew. Their first development was called the Lake Park Subdivision. My wife Karen and I raised our family and currently live on Beamer Court in that same subdivision. Having relocated here in the late 70s, my wife and I came to know a number of folks who personally knew Brace Beamer and his family. Several of those people became friends of mine. This includes Pete Clone, whose dad owned a restaurant frequented by Brace Beamer, and Jim Sherman Sr., who lived next door to the Beamers, having bought 5.5 acres from them. Both Pete Clone and Jim Sherman told me many times that Brace Beamer loved kids and would go out of his way to present the image we all know and love. Pete in particular would grow vehement if anyone dared besmirch the man's reputation. And Jim, his next-door neighbor, said Beamer was a pleasure to have as a neighbor. Locals here in Oxford told me many times that Brace Beamer was known for his wild side and having some wild events, including bringing a horse into his house during a party. Locals here also told me that he was a wonderful man who was a great ambassador of the Lone Ranger image and the Lone Ranger character. And whenever Brace Beamer was in the presence of kids, he was straight as one of Tonto's arrows and would always go out of his way for kids. He and his wife also helped at the local schools here in Oxford. I hope this message finds you healthy and more familiar with the story behind one of America's iconic heroes. Until later, farewell from Oxford, Michigan, Kemosabes.

0: Now to continue. At first, the trail was clear and sharp, but the killers, after their first dash to escape, followed a devious route through the woods. They traveled over swampland and in running streams to hide their tracks. The Lone Ranger and Tonto were able to maintain a dogged pursuit only because of their ability to read signs invisible to most men. Their progress was slow, and it was twilight when they reached the edge of the woods and saw the nearby town of Red Rock.
1: Who's this?
2: Oh, fella. Max, go that way.
1: Yes, I was hoping we'd find the killers in a hideout in the woods. Instead, they've gone to Red Rock.
2: Them plenty hard to find in town.
1: We'll temporarily abandon the search for those three men, Tonto. There's one other man who is much more dangerous.
2: You mean Ace Martin?
1: No, I mean the man to whom Ace Martin hopes to sell the plans of Aaron Burr. That man wants to overthrow the government.
2: Ace Martin, no.
1: And Ace Martin is the key to my plan.
0: While the Lone Ranger outlined his dangerous plan, twilight deepened into darkness, which made it possible for the two men to ride unseen into Red Rock. The masked man waited behind a row of buildings, while Tonto learned that Ace Martin lived in a large house at the far side of town. It was Ace who had led the attack on the stagecoach, and the two gunmen who had aided were with him in his home.
3: Martin, if you think you can do us out of our money...
4: Nothing of the kind, Jake. I promised to pay you and Wendy after I collected for the papers in the sealed envelope.
5: Well, what's in the envelope?
4: Papers.
5: We know that. What kind of papers? Why are they so valuable?
4: The nature of the papers must be kept secret. That's why I told Digger to seal them in an envelope.
5: The door. Is it locked?
4: Yes.
5: Do you think the sheriff learned that we did the shooting?
4: I doubt it. But let's be ready for trouble. Jake, you stand there against the wall beside the door. You'll be behind anyone who comes in.
5: Ah, savvy.
4: Yes, who is it?
6: You don't know me, Martin, but you'll be interested in what I have to offer.
4: Just a minute.
5: Hey, that's not the sheriff's voice.
4: Whoever he is, Wendy, hold your gun on him when I open the door.
5: Right.
4: You masked.
1: I'll come in.
5: You're covered, mister.
1: I'll still come in. I didn't know you had a visitor, Martin.
5: He's got two visitors.
1: Oh?
4: You're covered two ways. So keep your hands away from those guns.
1: If I intended to use guns, it had been in my hands when you opened the door.
4: What's your business?
1: We'll discuss it after your friends holster their guns.
4: Put them away, boys, but keep an eye on them.
1: Yes, that's better. Martin, a man named Digger was shot on his way to Red Rock.
4: The stagecoach driver told about it. And he told about a masked man who took some papers.
1: Some papers and a letter. This letter. Do you recognize it, Martin? You wrote it.
4: What if I did?
1: Do you still want the papers Digger was bringing to you?
4: If I did, could you hand them over?
1: Maybe. What are they worth to you?
4: I'll pay a high price. If they're intact. Let me see them.
1: Very well. I opened the envelope and looked at them, but they're just as I found them. Here they are.
5: Now, hoist your hands.
1: What?
5: Don't go for a gun.
4: Drop that envelope. Keep your hands high. Just drop the envelope.
1: Very well.
4: Now, step back. Keep him covered, boys.
5: You'd better take his guns, Martin.
4: Wait till I see if these are the papers I want.
1: You can't get away with a double cross like this, Martin. I can tell the law you're the man who murdered Digger.
4: Who says we murdered anyone?
5: Papers all right?
4: Yeah, they seem to be. I'll take this hombre's guns and his mask. We'll see if he's anyone we know.
5: Better tie and gag him.
4: Yeah, we'll do that.
1: Just a minute. I have a surprise for you. You remember the man who was with me when we chased you three away from the stagecoach?
5: Yeah, the Indian.
1: That's an admission. You are the killers.
5: Jake, you fool.
1: Unless you were there, you couldn't know that my partner's an Indian.
5: All right, so we are the killers. You're never going to tell anyone.
1: I was about to say that Tonto is watching you through the window.
5: That's an old trick to make us look away.
4: He's right. Hey,
5: drop guard.
0: No! The Lone Ranger acted in the split second when the gunman glanced away. He charged at Ace Martin, who was nearest, and sent him staggering against Jake. Wendy was about to fire, but Tonto's gun spoke first. Wendy's gun, smashed by a bullet, flew out of his hand. Jake fired. It was a wild shot because the Lone Ranger slapped aside his gun. Then the masked man drove a fist to his jaw.
1: You take it!
0: No. As Jake collapsed from the knockout blow, the Lone Ranger seized the opportunity to escape.
5: He's getting away!
7: You
2: right, Kemosabe?
1: Yes, let's get to the horses.
2: Your plan, plenty dangerous.
1: The risk is justified.
2: You leave papers?
1: Yes.
2: Me get sheriff now.
1: Yes, and hurry. I'll stay here with Silver and watch the house.
2: Get him up, stop.
0: Inside the house, Windy rubbed his hand, which ached from the impact of the bullet that had smashed his gun. And Jake rubbed his aching jaw. But Ace Martin looked well pleased.
7: We've got the papers, boys. That's what counts.
3: Yeah, but that masked man got away.
7: I'm not worried about him.
3: He knows we shot the man from the east.
7: You can't prove it. Besides, who'd take his word against mine, the word of a masked man?
3: I'd sure like to get square for the crack on the jaw he
7: gave. Forget it, Jake. Forget it. Do you boys want to wait here while I ride to a certain ranch and collect for these papers?
3: Not on your life. We're going with you.
7: Suit yourself. Your horses are in my shed. Let's go.
0: Later that night, Ace Martin and his two companions sat in the Halstead ranch house several miles from town, while the wealthy cattle baron read the plans of Aaron Burr from start to finish. He nodded as he folded the papers.
7: Well, what do you think of them, Halstead?
8: They're even better than I'd hoped. However, Martin, I told you that you and I must be the only ones who know about my undertaking.
7: We are the only ones. I did what you said and got rid of Digger.
8: How?
7: Shot him on the stage trail. He'll be buried tomorrow in Red Rock.
8: What about these friends who came with you?
7: They're not friends. They're just a couple of gun slicks I hired to help me get Digger.
8: Why did you bring them here?
7: I owe them money for the job. They wouldn't let me out of their sight. If you'll advance me some cash so I can pay them off...
8: They know too much.
7: They don't know anything about the plan.
8: They know you're guilty of murder. And if you're arrested, I'll be involved.
3: You think we'd tell the law?
8: I'm sure you won't.
3: Hey, what?
8: Sit still.
3: What's the idea of the gun?
8: You're going to be paid off. My way. Make a move and it'll be right here in this room. Take the guns, Martin.
7: Now, wait, Halstead.
8: I said take their guns.
7: What? All right.
8: You'll help me rectify the mistake you made in bringing them here.
3: Martin, you double-crosser!
7: Sorry, Jake.
3: You'll never get away with this.
7: Your gun, Windy.
8: Now toss the weapons into the corner.
7: Yeah.
8: Now cut some cord from the window drapes and tie those gun slicks. I'll have some of my men dispose of them.
0: Ace Martin was pale and tight-lipped as he tied the hands of Jake and Windy. When he was finished, he turned to Halstead, who still held his heavy gun.
7: Now what?
8: Now, Ace, I suppose you expect to be paid off. What's good enough for your two friends should be good enough for you.
7: What do you mean?
8: I have these papers. There's nothing more you can do for me.
7: But I... You said... I thought we'd go into the deal together.
8: That's what your friend Digger thought when he wrote to you.
3: You're getting what you asked for, Martin. Double-crosser.
8: Two of my men have been waiting in the front hall ever since you arrived. They'll pay off, all three of you.
7: You can't kill me. The law...
8: The law will believe me when I say three gunmen came here to rob me and were shot.
7: No. No,
8: don't
7: you...
8: Move. Come in, men. Take charge, you... Mast.
9: Drop that gun.
8: I'll shoot.
3: Oh, my arm.
9: You should have dropped the gun.
10: That's enough gunplay.
0: After the Lone Ranger, the sheriff came into the room, followed by three deputies and the driver of the stagecoach. Halstead, wounded in the arm, cried...
8: Sheriff, what's the meaning of this?
10: The major through, Halstead. So were Martin and the gun slicks. Now, let's see your arm.
1: I'm sure it's just a flesh wound, Sheriff.
10: Yes, that's all. I'll handcuff you, Halstead, and I'll bandage the wound.
1: Sheriff, if you don't mind, I'll take these papers.
10: Whatever you say, mister.
8: Handcuffs on me?
10: Yep.
8: I don't understand. My men were in the hall.
10: They're still in the hall. But now they're tied and gagged. You see, Halstead... I was talking to the stage driver a little while ago when Tonto came into my office and said the masked man had a line on the killers. I went with Tonto and the deputies to join the masked man. And we all followed Martin and his gun slicks. They came here.
11: And we heard everything that was said.
8: And who are you?
11: Why, I was driving the stage when Digger was shot.
8: Martin and his friends are killers, Sheriff, but you have nothing on me.
10: That's for a jury to decide.
11: Sheriff, the masked man's leaving.
10: Huh? Hey, mister, hold on.
1: You've no further need of me, Sheriff, and Toto's waiting outside.
10: But what about those papers that started the whole thing?
1: I'm going to burn them. Adios.
8: That masked man, who is he?
11: Kemosabe.
10: What'd you say, driver?
11: I was telling Halstead that the masked man's name is Kemosabe.
10: Those are Injun words meaning faithful friend.
11: Well, that's what Tonto called him.
10: Well, I reckon so, but everyone else calls him the Lone Ranger.
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0: This is a feature of The Lone Ranger Incorporated, created by George W. Trendle, produced by Trendle Campbell Muir Incorporated, directed by Charles D. Livingston, and edited by Fran Stryker. 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
1: 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Overcast skies tonight with a chance of rain showers. Lows dip down to about 56. Southeasterly winds around 5 miles per hour. Overcast again tomorrow. Slight chance for showers. Daytime highs approaching 65. 56 tomorrow night. Overcast. Temps a bit below average Saturday and Sunday with highs from the upper 50s to the mid-60s. Rain showers likely Saturday. I'm Staff Meteorologist Paul Trombley. Currently, it's 57 degrees.

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1: 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Overcast skies tonight with a chance of rain showers. Lows dip down to about 56. Southeasterly winds around 5 miles per hour. Overcast again tomorrow. Slight chance for showers. Daytime highs approaching 65. 56 tomorrow night. Overcast. Temps a bit below average Saturday and Sunday with highs from the upper 50s to the mid-60s. Rain showers likely Saturday. I'm staff meteorologist Paul Trombley. Currently, it's 57 degrees.

0: Compline is a brief reading from the Book of Common Prayer of the Episcopal Church and presented by the members of St. John's Episcopal Church. I am Jim Cornick.
1: And I am Jenna Cornick.
0: The Lord Almighty grant us a peaceful night and a perfect end. Amen.
1: Our help is in the name of the Lord,
0: the maker of heaven and earth. Let us confess our sins to God. Almighty God, our Heavenly Father, we have sinned against you through our own fault, in thought, word, and deed, and in what we have left undone. For the sake of your Son, our Lord Jesus Christ, forgive us all our offenses, and grant that we may serve you in newness of life, to the glory of your name. Amen. May the Almighty God grant us forgiveness of all our sins and the grace of the Holy Spirit. Amen.
1: O God, make speed to save us.
0: O Lord, make haste to help us. Glory to the Father, and to the Son, and to the Holy Spirit, as it was in the beginning, is now, and will be forever. Amen. Psalm 139, verses 10 and 11. If I say, surely the darkness will cover me, and the light around me to turn night. Darkness is not dark to you, O Lord. The night is as bright as the day. Darkness and light to you are both alike.
1: Jesus said, I am the light of the world. Whoever follows me will not walk in darkness, but have the light of life.
0: Lord, you are in the midst of us, and we are called by your name. Do not forsake us, O Lord our God. Thanks be to God.
1: Be sober.

0: daily bread.
1: Forgive us our sins as we forgive those who sin against us. Save us from the time of trial and deliver us from evil.
0: Lord, hear our prayer.
1: And let our cry come to you.
0: Let us pray.
1: Now, into the keeping of God, I put all things of today, all disappointments, hindrances, forgotten things, negligences, all gladness and beauty, love, delight, achievement. And I commit all the people whom I love to his shepherding, to his healing and restoring, to his calming and making, through Christ our Lord.
0: O God, your unfailing providence sustains the world we live in and the life we live. Watch over those, both night and day, who work while others sleep, and grant that we may never forget that our common life depends upon each other's toil. Through Jesus Christ our Lord. Amen.
1: Guide us walking, O Lord, and guard us sleeping, that awake we may rest in peace.
0: Lord, you now have set your servant free to go in peace as you have promised. For these eyes of mine have seen the Savior, whom you have prepared for all the world to see, a light to enlighten the nations and the glory of your people Israel.
1: Glory to the Father, and to the Son, and to the Holy Spirit, as it was in the beginning, is now, and will be forever. Amen. Guide us waking, O Lord, and guard us sleeping, that awake we may watch with Christ, and asleep we may rest in peace.
0: Let us bless the Lord.
1: Thanks be to God. The Almighty and merciful Lord, Father, Son, and Holy Spirit, bless us and keep us. Amen.
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0: hope you're having a relaxing evening, enjoying the sounds of the nightlight. I'm Sharon, and we'll keep the music going.
1: 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Overcast skies tonight with a chance of rain showers. Lows dip down to about 56. Southeasterly winds around 5 miles per hour. Overcast again tomorrow. Slight chance for showers. Daytime highs approaching 65. 56 tomorrow night. Overcast. Temps a bit below average Saturday and Sunday with highs from the upper 50s to the mid 60s. Rain showers likely Saturday. I'm Staff Meteorologist Paul Trombley. Currently, it's 57 degrees.

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1: 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Overcast skies tonight with a chance of rain showers. Lows dip down to about 56. Southeasterly winds around 5 miles per hour. Overcast again tomorrow. Slight chance for showers. Daytime highs approaching 65. 56 tomorrow night. Overcast. Temps a bit below average Saturday and Sunday with highs from the upper 50s to the mid-60s. Rain showers likely Saturday. I'm staff meteorologist Paul Trombley. Currently, it's 57 degrees.

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1: 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Overcast skies tonight with a chance of rain showers. Lows dip down to about 56. Southeasterly winds around 5 miles per hour. Overcast again tomorrow. Slight chance for showers. Daytime highs approaching 65. 56 tomorrow night. Overcast. Temps a bit below average Saturday and Sunday with highs from the upper 50s to the mid 60s. Rain showers likely Saturday. I'm Staff Meteorologist Paul Trombley. Currently, it's 57 degrees.

Throughout history, there have been many songs written about the Eternal Triangle. This next one tells the story of a Mr. Grayson, a beautiful woman, and a condemned man named Tom Dooley. When the sun rises tomorrow, Tom Dooley must hang.

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2: 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Overcast skies tonight with a chance of rain showers. Lows dip down to about 56. Southeasterly winds around 5 miles per hour. Overcast again tomorrow. Slight chance for showers. Daytime highs approaching 65. 56 tomorrow night. Overcast. Temps a bit below average Saturday and Sunday with highs from the upper 50s to the mid-60s. Rain showers likely Saturday. I'm Staff Meteorologist Paul Trombley. Currently, it's 57 degrees.

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1: Here's your inspiration, 97.9 KCMR forecast. Overcast skies tonight with a chance of rain showers. Lows dip down to about 56. Southeasterly winds around 5 miles per hour. Overcast again tomorrow. Slight chance for showers. Daytime highs approaching 65. 56 tomorrow night, overcast. Temps a bit below average Saturday and Sunday with highs from the upper 50s to the mid-60s. Rain showers likely Saturday. I'm Staff Meteorologist Paul Trombley. Currently, it's 57 degrees.

played over and over and over and over again. I still remember when I sang the words and they made you mine. I'd steal a kiss.

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1: 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Lows level off around 56 overnight under overcast skies with a chance of rain showers. Winds out of the southeast around 5 miles per hour. Overcast Friday, 65. Slight chance for showers Friday night. Lows around 56 overcast. Daytime highs approaching 60 Saturday with a chance for showers. 65 overcast skies Sunday. I'm Staff Meteorologist Paul Trombley. Right now, it's 55 degrees.

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1: 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Lows level off around 56 overnight under overcast skies with a chance of rain showers. Winds out of the southeast around 5 miles per hour. Overcast Friday, 65. Slight chance for showers Friday night. Lows around 56 overcast. Daytime highs approaching 60 Saturday with a chance for showers. 65 overcast skies Sunday. I'm Staff Meteorologist Paul Trombley. Right now, it's 55 degrees.

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1: Here's your updated forecast brought to you by Quickstar, supporting local weather and communities across the state. Chance of rain showers overnight, otherwise cloudy skies expected. Lows level off around 55. Southeasterly winds around 5 miles per hour. Overcast skies again Friday, daytime highs approaching 65. Slight chance of rain showers Friday night, lows around 56. Upper 50s Saturday with a chance of rain showers turning warmer Sunday with highs in the mid-60s. I'm staff meteorologist Paul Trombley. Currently, it's 55 degrees.

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1: 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Chance of rain showers overnight, otherwise cloudy skies expected. Lows level off around 55. Southeasterly winds around 5 miles per hour. Overcast skies again Friday, daytime highs approaching 65. Slight chance of rain showers Friday night, lows around 56. Upper 50s Saturday with a chance of rain showers turning warmer Sunday with highs in the mid-60s. I'm staff meteorologist Paul Trombley. Currently, it's 55 degrees.

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1: Here's your updated forecast brought to you by Quickstar, supporting local weather and communities across the state. Chance of rain showers overnight, otherwise cloudy skies expected. Lows level off around 55. Southeasterly winds around 5 miles per hour. Overcast skies again Friday. Daytime highs approaching 65. Slight chance of rain showers Friday night. Lows around 56. Upper 50s Saturday with a chance of rain showers turning warmer Sunday with highs in the mid-60s. I'm staff meteorologist Paul Trombley. Currently, it's 55 degrees.

you think. You never go to nightclubs and you just don't care to dance. 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

0: 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I'm Sharon, and glad you're aboard for the adventure.
1: 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Chance of rain showers overnight, otherwise cloudy skies expected. Lows level off around 55. Southeasterly winds around 5 miles per hour. Overcast skies again Friday, daytime highs approaching 65. Slight chance of rain showers Friday night, lows around 56. Upper 50s Saturday with a chance of rain showers, turning warmer Sunday with highs in the mid-60s. I'm staff meteorologist Paul Trombley. Currently, it's 55 degrees.

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1: Here's your Inspiration 97.9 KCMR forecast. Chance of rain showers overnight. Otherwise, cloudy skies expected. Lows level off around 55. Winds out of the east around 5 miles per hour. Cloudy skies expected again Friday. Daytime highs approaching 65. Slight chance of rain showers Friday night. Lows dip down to about 54. Cloudy skies expected. Temperatures below average Saturday and Sunday with highs from the upper 50s to the mid 60s. Showers both days. I'm Staff Meteorologist Paul Trombley. Currently 55.

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1: Here's your inspiration, 97.9 KCMR forecast. Chance of rain showers overnight. Otherwise, cloudy skies expected. Lows level off around 55. Winds out of the east around 5 miles per hour. Cloudy skies expected again Friday. Daytime highs approaching 65. Slight chance of rain showers Friday night. Lows dip down to about 54. Cloudy skies expected. Temperatures below average Saturday and Sunday with highs from the upper 50s to the mid 60s. Showers both days. I'm Staff Meteorologist Paul Trombley. Currently 55.

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1: 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Cloudy skies expected today, with daytime highs approaching 65. Southeasterly winds, 5 to 10 miles per hour. Cloudy skies expected again tonight. Slight chance for showers. Lows dip down to about 54. Showers likely tomorrow. Daytime highs approaching 59. Cloudy skies expected. Daytime highs approaching 65 Sunday, with a slight chance of rain showers. 68, cloudy skies with a few peaks of sun Monday. I'm staff meteorologist Paul Trombley. Currently 57.

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1: 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Cloudy skies expected today, with daytime highs approaching 65. Southeasterly winds, 5 to 10 miles per hour. Cloudy skies expected again tonight. Slight chance for showers. Lows dip down to about 54. Showers likely tomorrow. Daytime highs approaching 59. Cloudy skies expected. Daytime highs approaching 65 Sunday, with a slight chance of rain showers. 68, cloudy skies with a few peaks of sun Monday. I'm Staff Meteorologist Paul Trombley. Currently 57.

A buzzer took a monkey for a ride in the air. The monkey thought that everything was on the square. The buzzer tried to throw the monkey off his back, but the monkey grabbed his neck and said, "Now listen, Jack. Straighten up and fly right. Straighten up and fly right. Straighten up and fly right. Cool down, Papa, don't you blow your top. 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

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Straighten up and fly right. 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Fly right.

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1: 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Cloudy skies expected today, with daytime highs approaching 65. Southeasterly winds, 5 to 10 miles per hour. Slight chance of rain showers tonight, lows around 54. Cloudy skies expected. Chance of rain showers tomorrow. Daytime highs approaching 59. Overcast skies. Daytime highs approaching 65. Sunday, with a slight chance of rain showers. 68. Cloudy skies with a few peaks of sun Monday. I'm Staff Meteorologist Paul Trombley. Right now, 55.

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3: 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Cloudy skies expected today, with daytime highs approaching 65. Southeasterly winds, 5 to 10 miles per hour. Slight chance of rain showers tonight, lows around 54. Cloudy skies expected. Chance of rain showers tomorrow. Daytime highs approaching 59. Overcast skies. Daytime highs approaching 65. Sunday, with a slight chance of rain showers. 68. Cloudy skies with a few peaks of sun Monday. I'm Staff Meteorologist Paul Trombley. Right now, 55.

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1: This is Pastor Jason from Clear Lake Baptist with today's KCMR Daily Devotion. If you call yourself a Christian, I want to ask you one simple question today. When you look at your life, are you satisfied with what you see? Seriously, think about your life right now as a follower of Jesus. Are you satisfied with your Christianity? Are you okay with how much time you spend each day in prayer and reading the Bible? Do you feel like you go to church enough that God is pleased? Or do you serve enough? Or do you share the gospel enough in your life? Maybe this morning you are telling yourself, I'm a pretty good follower of Jesus. I do most of the things the Bible says I should do, and I try really hard not to do the things it says I shouldn't do. Can you relate to this? When you look at your life compared to others, do you feel good about your walk with Jesus? Friends, listen to what God says about this type of thinking in Revelation chapter 3, verses 15 and 16. Jesus is speaking to his church, and he says, I know the things you do, but you are neither hot nor cold. I wish that you were one or the other. But since you are like lukewarm water, neither hot nor cold, I will spit you out of my mouth. Friends, even though we may think that we are okay because we live a pretty good Christian life, God says that a pretty good Christian life is despicable to him. That's some serious words. God didn't save you to be a pretty good Christian. God didn't save you to compare yourself to other Christians. He saved you to compare yourself to Christ and to be a growing Christian, becoming more and more like Jesus every day. Friends, don't be content with where you are at right now in your walk with Jesus. Continue to grow in your relationship with Him. I ask you to pray right now and ask God, what is the next step He wants you to take in your walk with Him? Maybe for you, it's salvation. Maybe you need to accept Jesus as your personal Savior. Maybe it's baptism or church membership, or maybe it's getting involved in your church and serving. Maybe it's sharing the gospel with a friend. Maybe it's just getting rid of the sin you know is controlling your life. Friends, whatever it is, take the step. Don't be content with where you are right now. Live a life that looks more and more like Jesus every day. And I promise you this, if that's the way you live your life, in the end, you will hear those precious words from our Savior, "Well done, thou good and faithful servant." This has been Pastor Jason from Clear Lake Baptist. To hear this devotion again, go to kcmrfm.com.

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1: 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Thursday night, the city of Mason City received the Large Community Category Award as part of the All-Star Community Awards given out by the Iowa League of Cities during the organization's annual conference and exhibit in the Quad Cities. Mason City was recognized for the River City Riverwalk and Bill Schickel Plaza in the downtown area along Willow Creek. The $5 million project was identified by the City Council as a priority for downtown redevelopment, with a goal of creating an inviting, accessible public space along Willow Creek that would highlight the natural environment while connecting people to the growing number of amenities surrounding downtown. The Windsor Theater in Hampton is temporarily closed. The closure is needed after sections of its 113-year-old plaster ceiling collapsed in July. Contractors from Pro Wall Construction will be tearing out the old plaster ceiling and installing new drywall across the entire auditorium. Windsor Theater in Hampton expected to be closed until late October or early November. The Iowa Realtors Organization says the state's housing market continued to offer buyers more choices in August, with active inventory reaching its highest level in recent months despite a seasonal slowdown in sales activity. New listings experienced a late summer bump with 4,230 listings in August, a 3.9% increase over the 4,072 listings from a year ago. On the other hand, closed sales faltered in August, as the 3,321 closed sales of the month represent a 6% decrease from 1 year ago when the number was 3,556. Wednesday, about 7:10 p.m., Plymouth Fire Department called out on the report of a house on fire in the 600 block of Main Street East. No injuries were reported. Plymouth Fire Department, along with fire departments from Grafton and Manly, were able to put out the fire without incident, as no one was home at the time of the fire. However, the home sustained heavy damage. The trial for a 76-year-old Mason City man charged with first-degree murder has been delayed. The state alleges Stephen Stotts in early June was involved in the death of 58-year-old Julie Helfrich in Mason City at 628 3rd Street Northeast. His jury trial had been set for October 6, but this week a district court judge ordered the trial delayed until May 17, 2027. If convicted of first-degree murder, Stotts would receive the mandatory term of life in prison without parole. The Iowa Corn Growers Association urging the state's congressional delegation to help with lowering the cost of diesel fuel, which right now is averaging about $6.30 a gallon. Last year, it was selling for about $3.50 a gallon in Iowa. The association is asking lawmakers to push the Trump administration to further release oil from the U.S. Strategic Oil Reserve. And the latest U.S. Drought Monitor report shows that through Tuesday morning, almost 88% of Iowa is listed as being drought-free, which is higher than this time a year ago. The abnormally dry category increased to 10.3%, while the moderate drought category dropped to just over 2%. In North Iowa, portions of Winnebago, Hancock, Wright counties now in the abnormally dry category after being listed in a moderate drought for many weeks. The worst drought conditions in Iowa in portions in Plymouth, Monona, and Woodbury counties. For Inspiration 97.9 KCMR FM News, Brian Fancher reporting.
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3: 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Cloudy skies expected today, with daytime highs approaching 65. Southeasterly winds, 5 to 10 miles per hour. Slight chance of rain showers tonight, lows around 54. Cloudy skies expected. Chance of rain showers tomorrow. Daytime highs approaching 59. Overcast skies. Daytime highs approaching 65 Sunday, with a slight chance of rain showers. 68, cloudy skies with a few peaks of sun Monday. I'm Staff Meteorologist Paul Trombley. Right now, 55.

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2: Here's your inspiration, 97.9 KCMR forecast. Cloudy skies expected today, with daytime highs approaching 65. Southeasterly winds, 5 to 10 miles per hour. Slight chance of rain showers tonight, lows around 54. Cloudy skies expected. Chance of rain showers tomorrow. Daytime highs approaching 59. Overcast skies. Daytime highs approaching 65. Sunday, with a slight chance of rain showers. 68. Cloudy skies with a few peaks of sun. Monday. I'm Staff Meteorologist Paul Trombley. Right now, 55.

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2: This is John with today's community calendar. 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Kenny Pioneer Museum, near the entrance to the Mason City Municipal Airport, will have their annual Apple Cider and Donut Day on Sunday, September 27th from 1 to 5 p.m. Admission will be free that day, and the event includes kids' face painting, mini pumpkin painting, yesteryear demonstrations in rug making, rope making, and blacksmithing. Vendors and live music will be at the museum. It will be a fun for the whole family. The North Iowa Southern Minnesota Veterans Stand Down is a one-day event intended to provide support and resources to veterans and their families. The event brings together a wide range of organizations, including local government agencies, nonprofits, and community organizations, to provide a variety of services and support to veterans in a welcoming environment under one roof. The event offers services to address many veteran needs, such as insecurities with housing, food, clothing, employment, physical health, mental health, and alcohol substance abuse. Attendees also receive free food, clothing, personal care items, educational information, financial counseling, legal advice, and access to recreational activities and entertainment. All services at the event are completely free of charge. The event also serves as an opportunity for veterans to connect with other veterans and build a sense of camaraderie and community. The stand down will be at the North Iowa Events Center in Mason City on Saturday, September 26th from 8 a.m. to 4 p.m. Also, in remembrance of the USA's 250th anniversary, a moving Vietnam Wall replica will be on display from September 25th through the 28th. The public is invited to attend and show their support for area veterans and their families. 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Every Sunday between 11:30 a.m. and 12:15 p.m., Good Shepherd sponsors a smorgasbord for seniors 62 years old or older and their invited guests and visitors. It is held in the John Linden Chapel at Good Shepherd after worship services are complete. A hot, homemade, nutritious meal is served that includes a variety of meat, vegetables, salads, fruits, relishes, breads, and desserts. 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Good Shepherd is located at 302 2nd Street Northeast in Mason City. They ask that you use the Half Circle Drive entrance on 2nd Street Northeast. 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
1: 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Thursday night, the city of Mason City received the Large Community Category Award as part of the All-Star Community Awards given out by the Iowa League of Cities during the organization's annual conference and exhibit in the Quad Cities. Mason City was recognized for the River City Riverwalk and Bill Schickel Plaza in the downtown area along Willow Creek. The $5 million project was identified by the City Council as a priority for downtown redevelopment, with a goal of creating an inviting, accessible public space along Willow Creek that would highlight the natural environment while connecting people to the growing number of amenities surrounding downtown. The Windsor Theater in Hampton is temporarily closed. The closure is needed after sections of its 113-year-old plaster ceiling collapsed in July. Contractors from Pro Wall Construction will be tearing out the old plaster ceiling and installing new drywall across the entire auditorium. Windsor Theater in Hampton expected to be closed until late October or early November. The Iowa Realtors Organization says the state's housing market continued to offer buyers more choices in August, with active inventory reaching its highest level in recent months despite a seasonal slowdown in sales activity. New listings experienced a late summer bump with 4,230 listings in August, a 3.9% increase over the 4,072 listings from a year ago. On the other hand, closed sales faltered in August, as the 3,321 closed sales of the month represent a 6% decrease from 1 year ago when the number was 3,556. Wednesday, about 7:10 p.m., Plymouth Fire Department called out on the report of a house on fire in the 600 block of Main Street East. No injuries were reported. Plymouth Fire Department, along with fire departments from Grafton and Manly, were able to put out the fire without incident, as no one was home at the time of the fire. However, the home sustained heavy damage. The trial for a 76-year-old Mason City man charged with first-degree murder has been delayed. The state alleges Stephen Stotts in early June was involved in the death of 58-year-old Julie Helfrich in Mason City at 628 3rd Street Northeast. His jury trial had been set for October 6, but this week a district court judge ordered the trial delayed until May 17, 2027. If convicted of first-degree murder, Stotts would receive the mandatory term of life in prison without parole. The Iowa Corn Growers Association urging the state's congressional delegation to help with lowering the cost of diesel fuel, which right now is averaging about $6.30 a gallon. Last year, it was selling for about $3.50 a gallon in Iowa. The association is asking lawmakers to push the Trump administration to further release oil from the U.S. Strategic Oil Reserve. And the latest U.S. Drought Monitor report shows that through Tuesday morning, almost 88% of Iowa is listed as being drought-free, which is higher than this time a year ago. The abnormally dry category increased to 10.3%, while the moderate drought category dropped to just over 2%. In North Iowa, portions of Winnebago, Hancock, Wright counties now in the abnormally dry category after being listed in a moderate drought for many weeks. The worst drought conditions in Iowa in portions in Plymouth, Monona, and Woodbury counties. For Inspiration 97.9 KCMR FM News, Brian Fancher reporting.
2: Here's your Inspiration 97.9 KCMR forecast. Cloudy skies expected today, with daytime highs approaching 65. Southeasterly winds, 5 to 10 miles per hour. Slight chance of rain showers tonight, lows around 54. Cloudy skies expected. Chance of rain showers tomorrow, daytime highs approaching 59. Overcast skies. Daytime highs approaching 65 Sunday, with a slight chance of rain showers. 68, cloudy skies with a few peaks of sun Monday. I'm Staff Meteorologist Paul Trombley. Right now, 55.
3: Looking for funeral information or an obituary of someone you might know? 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Well, good morning. It is time for the funeral notices here on KCMR. There will be a funeral mass for 84-year-old Larry H. Busher of Algona, who passed away Saturday, September 19th. That will be at 10:30 this morning at Divine Mercy Parish, St. Cecilia Catholic Church. Oak Crest Funeral Services is in charge of arrangements. There will be a funeral service for 84-year-old Dolores Edna Grove of New Hampton, who passed away Monday, September 21st. That will be at 10:30 this morning at Trinity Lutheran Church. Hauser Weishar Funeral Home is in charge of arrangements. There will be a memorial service for 84-year-old Dick Thomas Rogers of Hampton, who passed away Saturday, September 12th. That will be at 10:30 this morning at Woodley Funeral Home, which is also in charge of arrangements. There will be a funeral service for 88-year-old Lowell L. Butler of Mason City, who passed away Saturday, September 19th. That will be at 11 o'clock this morning at Major Erickson Funeral Home, which is also in charge of arrangements. There will be a memorial service for 88-year-old Gary Paul Kirschbaum of Mason City, who passed away Monday, September 14th. That will be at 11 o'clock this morning at Faith United Church of Rockwell. Hogan Bermermore Colonial Chapel is in charge of arrangements. There will be a memorial service for 84-year-old Sharon J. Koenigsfeld of Mason City, who passed away Sunday, September 20th. That will be at 11 o'clock this morning at First United Methodist Church. Major Erickson Funeral Home is in charge of arrangements. There will be a celebration of life for 68-year-old David Allen Keith of St. Ansgar, who passed away Thursday, September 17th. That will be from 1 to 4 this afternoon at Hoff Celebrations, Schroeder Chapel, which is also in charge of arrangements. There will be a celebration of life for 78-year-old Renee Ann Dolan of Mason City, who passed away Tuesday, September 22nd. That will be at 10 a.m. on Saturday, September 26th, at Our Savior's Lutheran Church. Major Erickson Funeral Home is in charge of arrangements. There will be a graveside service for 89-year-old Leona Joyce Fries of Newton and formerly of Clarksville, who passed away Wednesday, September 23rd. That will be at 10:30 a.m. on Saturday, September 26th, at Lowell Cemetery in rural Clarksville. Woodley Funeral Home is in charge of arrangements. There will be a celebration of life for 98-year-old Jean Elizabeth Mathry Biederman of Newton, who passed away Tuesday, September 15th. That will be at 11 a.m. on Saturday, September 26th, at First United Methodist Church in Osage. Hoff Celebrations Champion Chapel in Osage is in charge of arrangements. There will be a memorial service for 75-year-old Lyle John Payne of Mason City, who passed away Monday, September 21st. That will be at 11 a.m. on Saturday, September 26th, at Hogan Bermermore Colonial Chapel, which is also in charge of arrangements. There will be a celebration of life for 91-year-old Shirley Anderson of Hampton, and formerly of Osage, who passed away Thursday, September 3rd. That will be at 1 p.m. on Saturday, September 26th, at Faith Baptist Church. Seatsima Atkinson Funeral Home is in charge of arrangements. There will be a visitation for 65-year-old Paul Eekhoff of Belmond, who passed away Sunday, September 13th. That will be from 1 to 3 p.m. on Saturday, September 26th, at Ewing Funeral Home, which is also in charge of arrangements. And lastly, there will be a celebration of life visitation for 78-year-old Craig Barton Scott of Clear Lake, who passed away Wednesday, September 23rd. That will be from 2 to 4 p.m. on Sunday, September 27th, at Ward Van Slyke Colonial Chapel, which is also in charge of arrangements.

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2: 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Cloudy skies expected today, with daytime highs approaching 65. Southeasterly winds, 5 to 10 miles per hour. Slight chance of rain showers tonight, lows around 54. Cloudy skies expected. Chance of rain showers tomorrow. Daytime highs approaching 59. Overcast skies. Daytime highs approaching 65. Sunday, with a slight chance of rain showers. 68. Cloudy skies with a few peaks of sun. Monday. I'm Staff Meteorologist Paul Trombley. Right now, 55.
1: This is Tom Martin with KCMR Radio. The program is Lessons in Leadership, and today I'm going to be talking with Cassidy Harris. And Cassidy, it's very nice to be talking with you. Could you start us off by talking a little bit about yourself, what you do, and where you're from, and that kind of thing?
3: Yes, thank you. So my name is Cassidy Harris. I am from Mason City, Iowa, where I currently am at. And I grew up in Rockford, a little small town. Mm-hmm. I'm a realtor with Century 21 Preferred, and I am married with two children.
1: Okay, well, as probably every mom on the planet qualifies to be a leader.
3: Yes.
1: So
3: yes,
1: how else do you consider yourself a leader?
3: I consider myself a leader by just being knowledgeable in my field of work. Honestly, with real estate, I always try to stay current with our market and the constant changes and stuff. I also just love guiding and assisting all of my clients during all of their transactions and, you know, being a leader in those transactions for them.
1: Was there anybody in particular who inspired you to become a leader?
3: Yeah, I would just say my family in general. My grandpa and dad started up a local big business in Rockford here. And I grew up watching those entrepreneurs work really hard for what they have. But honestly, I think almost everyone that I meet inspires me little by little. And especially when I connect with my clients, I always feel pretty motivated.
1: So what was your first big leadership project?
3: I would say, honestly, it probably dates back to when I was younger and I was involved in sports. And I always tried to be a leader on every team that I was on. I'm kind of a leader, and that's kind of my personality in most things that I do. So,
1: and with your experience now, what sort of lessons have you learned from leading?
3: One thing that I have learned is to always be flexible, trying to adapt to new situations, listening to everyone else and the things that they need, but at the same time, learning to be clear about what outcomes are needed and when they're needed.
1: What would you say are the best qualities that are important for a leader to have?
3: I would say good listening skills, self-awareness, and for me personally, if anyone knows me, a sense of humor.
1: Yes, so that is important. And lastly, do you have any words of encouragement to pass along to other potential leaders?
3: Yeah, I would say one thing that I have learned growing in leadership projects and, you know, trying to get involved in more and more things is just jump in when you think that change needs to happen. I think that it's really easy to complain about things and the way that things are going, but it's so important to get involved and make a change. And it's hard work, but I think leadership is about people and a call to serve others and, you know, to stretch yourself and improve on yourself and just get involved in everything.
1: Yeah, a lot of people say that, just kind of dive in. So that's great advice to leave us with. My thanks to Cassidy Harris. She's a realtor with Century 21 Preferred here in Mason City, talking to us today on Lessons in Leadership. Thanks again.
3: Thank you.
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2: 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Overcast skies today with daytime highs approaching 65. Southeast winds 5 to 10 miles per hour. Cloudy skies expected again tonight. Slight chance for showers. Lows dip down to about 54. Chance of rain showers tomorrow. Daytime highs approaching 59. Cloudy skies expected. Daytime highs approaching 65 Sunday with a slight chance of rain showers. 68. Cloudy skies with a few peaks of sun Monday. I'm Staff Meteorologist Paul Trombley. Right now, 57.

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2: Here's your inspiration, 97.9 KCMR forecast. Overcast skies today with daytime highs approaching 65. Southeast winds 5 to 10 miles per hour. Cloudy skies expected again tonight. Slight chance for showers. Lows dip down to about 54. Chance of rain showers tomorrow. Daytime highs approaching 59. Cloudy skies expected. Daytime highs approaching 65. Sunday with a slight chance of rain showers. 68. Cloudy skies with a few peaks of sun Monday. I'm Staff Meteorologist Paul Trombley. Right now, 57.

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1: 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Overcast skies today with daytime highs approaching 65. Southeast winds 5 to 10 miles per hour. Cloudy skies expected again tonight. Slight chance for showers. Lows dip down to about 54. Chance of rain showers tomorrow. Daytime highs approaching 59. Cloudy skies expected. Daytime highs approaching 65 Sunday with a slight chance of rain showers. 68 cloudy skies with a few peaks of sun Monday. I'm staff meteorologist Paul Trombley. Currently 61.
2: This is Tom Martin with KCMR Radio. It's my pleasure to once again be talking with Sybil Sucka from the Humane Society of North Iowa in this program we call Save Our Pets, where we highlight a cat or dog out there at the Humane Society who's up for adoption. So who would you like to highlight this week?
3: Well, I want to talk about a very special, beautiful boy named Boris. He is a male husky mix, a young adult, and sadly, next week will mark the one-year anniversary of when he first came into our care, which is not ever an anniversary that we like to celebrate. Mm-hmm. So Boris came into the shelter as a stray. It seems like I just always say that after every animal because there's so many strays in our community. But he came in as a stray, and no one reclaimed him. So he was made available for adoption after no one reclaimed him. And, you know, again, we have so many huskies in the shelter in this past year, and they are, you know, sometimes a very challenging dog to have in the shelter because they're very high energy, they're very vocal, they, you know, are very active. And so dogs like Boris, it's a challenge for him to be here. And so it's very sad to us that he's been here for a whole year, or he will be here for a whole year. But he is a beautiful dog. He's your typical husky. Looks-wise, he's got those beautiful, sharp, piercing, ice blue eyes. I mean, it's just beautiful. He has one ear that's kind of floppy, which is really adorable, and a big smile. He just loves meeting new people. He's just got a really positive, good vibe about him wherever he goes. And he's ready for that fresh start with a family who can give him the love and the care that he deserves. Now, huskies are the kind of breed where, you know, if you've never had a dog before, a husky is probably not your starter dog. They are a very intelligent but notoriously stubborn breed. And so, you know, a person that has dog experience or specifically husky experience might take an interest in Boris. Huskies are, again, very, I always call them the drama queens of the shelter because they do a lot of vocalizing and a lot of singing, you know, the howling.
2: Yep.
3: And again, their stubbornness makes them, you know, fun, but can also be challenging to people who are not used to that kind of behavior from a dog. So, you know, I encourage anybody who's interested in Boris or any of our other huskies, because we have several, to do their research and really think about if you can give a husky the kind of lifestyle they deserve, which is, you know, a lot of energy, a lot of exercise, a lot of interaction. These are not a couch potato, can hang out at home by themselves all day kind of dog. I mean, they require a lot of emotional, mental, physical stimulation, or they get themselves in trouble, and we don't want that to happen.
2: Yeah.
3: But so Boris is available for adoption at the Humane Society of North Iowa. And you could look at his picture. We've got two really great pictures of him on our website, which is hsni.org. That's HSNI as in Humane Society North Iowa.org. And on the homepage on the right, there's a search tool that you can look for. And just type in his name, Boris, B-O-R-I-S. And you'll see just his adorable, handsome, beautiful face and smile with those blue eyes. Or even better, you can come see him in person at the shelter. We're open Tuesday through Friday from 10 to 4 and Saturday from 10 till 2.
2: Well, I'm sure one of our listeners, probably a lot more than one, is a dog lover and would like to take on the challenge of adopting a husky there. And Boris sounds like the perfect match. So I hope they get out there soon and do that before somebody else grabs him there. He sounds like a nice dog.
3: Well, we've got plenty to spare. So if Boris gets his home, which we hope, we've got plenty of other huskies. So if you know, if there's people out there that are interested in huskies, come see us because they're wonderful, amazing dogs with wonderful personalities. But shelter life just is not really the best place for them. So help us find their homes and come meet some of our Huskies.
2: Okay. Well, my thanks as always to Sybil Sukup, the Executive Director of the Humane Society of North Iowa, talking to us today about that nice Husky mix named Boris, who is up for adoption. Thank you very much.
3: Thank you very much.
4: And once again, this is Paul Hansen here with the Memory Makers Show on this Friday morning. And our thanks to Sybil Sukup from the Humane Society for introducing us to another dog. We're going to get started here with music with one by Michael Bolton.

So you know everything about your lover. Wanna bet?

We just heard one there from Tony Braxton, and that was one entitled Talking in His Sleep. We're now going to listen to Crystal Gayle.

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We just heard there from Celine Dion, and recently heard that she's now performing again. That one came from the movie Up Close and Personal. I think now we're going to listen to the Everly Brothers.

0: It's now 10:29 in the morning. You're listening to Inspiration 97.9 KCMR in Mason City, Iowa. And once again, we're going to do the weather right after this message from Hardinger Dental.
1: 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Denise Latch writes, I found Dr. John Hardinger in my dental network right here in Mason City. I had known Dr. Hardinger years before through working for a local orthodontist and from the YMCA. 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I would recommend this office to anyone. 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I was treated politely and respectfully by all. I would give this office a 10. 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
2: 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Overcast skies today with daytime highs approaching 65. Southeast winds 5 to 10 miles per hour. Cloudy skies expected again tonight. Slight chance for showers. Lows dip down to about 54. Chance of rain showers tomorrow. Daytime highs approaching 59. Cloudy skies expected. Daytime highs approaching 65. Sunday with a slight chance of rain showers. 68. Cloudy skies with a few peaks of sun. Monday. I'm Staff Meteorologist Paul Trombley. Currently 61.
3: Do you ever wonder if anyone is listening? Hi, this is the Live Hope Minute. We live in a very noisy world. When do you ever get a moment of silence? For me, I jump in the car, turn on the radio, or I get home and turn on some music. It's rarely quiet. Do you ever wonder if anyone can hear what's going on in your heart? It takes a lot of focus and concerted effort for someone to stop what they're doing and really listen. Hope says that God listens. He hears your prayers, your cries. Psalm 10:17 says, Lord, you know the hopes of the helpless. Surely you will hear their cries and comfort them. God knows what's going on with you, and he hears your cries. Now it's your job to find someone else and listen to them. Be God to someone else by turning off the radio or the TV, set down your cell phone, and look them straight in the eye and really listen. I've got 4 super practical tips for how to be outrageously hopeful at livehopenow.com. And remember, choose hope today.

my prayer. What can I do, my dear, to catch your ear? I love you madly, madly, madam librarian. Marion, heaven help us if the library caught on fire and the volunteer hose brigade man had to whisper the news to Marion. Madam librarian, what can I do, my dear, to make it clear? I need you badly, badly, madam librarian. Marion, if I stumble and I busted my whatchamacallit, I could lie on your floor unnoticed till my body had turned to carrion. Madam librarian. Now in the moonlight,

And a fellow would know that his darling had heard every word of his song with the moonlight helping along. But when I try in here to tell you, dear, I love you madly, madly, madam librarian, Marion, it's a long lost cause I can never win. For the civilized world accepts as unforgivable sin any talking out loud with any librarian, such as man.

I haven't heard that one in a while. Those were the Four Aces singing Three Coins in the Fountain. We're now going to listen to one by Anne Murray.

0: We just heard there from the Buckinghams. It was one of their hits entitled Don't You Care. We're going to listen to a message from our sponsor, and then we'll try one by Sarah McLaughlin.
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Those were the Platters singing that old jazz classic there, written, I believe, by Jerome Kern, Smoke Gets in Your Eyes. I think maybe we have time to listen to one here by El Martino before we listen to the weather.

0: 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You're listening to Inspiration 97.9 KCMR in Mason City, Iowa. Once again, this is Paul Hansen here with the Memory Makers on this Friday morning. We're now going to listen to the weather report and then our regular feature, Saints of the Day.
1: 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Overcast skies today with daytime highs approaching 65. Southeast winds 5 to 10 miles per hour. Cloudy skies expected again tonight. Slight chance for showers. Lows dip down to about 54. Chance of rain showers tomorrow. Daytime highs approaching 59. Cloudy skies expected. Daytime highs approaching 65 Sunday with a slight chance of rain showers. 68. Cloudy skies with a few peaks of sun Monday. I'm Staff Meteorologist Paul Trombley. Currently, it's 63 degrees.
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3: Today, September 25th on KCMR, we honor Saint Sergius of Radonezh, who lived from 1314 to 1392 in Russia. He is remembered in the Anglican, Roman Catholic, Eastern Orthodox, and Byzantine Catholic churches. Saint Sergius became a monk, lived in the forest, and gathered other monks. He founded around 40 monasteries. St. Sergius was offered a high religious position and refused it. He remained a humble monk. St. Sergius teaches us that when we flee worldly recognition, status, and honor, God may have far better for us. For more information, go online to wikipedia.org. Lord, teach us to distinguish between the temporary glitter of worldly status and the lasting peace of time spent with you alone. In your name, Lord, amen. This is Mary Lynn Ortel.

And that inspirational was done for us by John Michael Talbot, entitled Come to the Table. We're now going to listen to one by the Ames Brothers.

You can include a bequest easily when you prepare a new will, or you can add a codicil to an existing will. Usually, only a sentence or two is needed. Your attorney or financial advisor can suggest the most appropriate wording. Thank you for leaving a legacy by including KCMR in your estate plan.

That was one called Lonesome Town, done by McKenna Medley. We're going to start to step things up a little bit here. First, we're going to do one by Sergio Mendez and then Steppenwolf. Here's Sergio Mendez, Fool on the Hill.

It's now 11:30 in the morning, and you're listening to Inspiration 97.9 KCMR in Mesa City, Iowa. Time for us to once again take a look at that weather report. Looks as though today is going to be a cloudy day, high near 66 degrees, and a slight chance of precipitation for tonight, 50% chance of showers after 1 a.m., low around 55 degrees, and those winds out of the southeast, 5 to 10. For tomorrow, Saturday, they're calling for showers once again, high near 63, and maybe a gusty southeast wind at 10 to 20. Chance of precipitation there on Saturday at 80%. Saturday night, chance of showers with thunderstorms, and a low around 53. Sunday, still hanging on to that 20% chance of showers in the morning, and high near 66. Sunday night, mostly cloudy, low around 52. Monday, partly sunny, high near 69. Monday night, 40% chance of showers, mostly cloudy, with a low around 56 degrees. Tuesday, once again, showers are likely, cloudy with a high near 65, and that chance of showers there on Tuesday at 70%. So, unfortunately, it looks like our wet pattern is going to continue. We hope that it stops pretty soon. We're going to get back to some more music here. We have an inspirational by Curtis Chapman.

And that, of course, was Louis Satchmo Armstrong performing MAME. Well, I know we played one by Michael Bolton earlier, but I want to try this one. It's another great song by Michael.

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Well, that, of course, was John Denver singing one called Gospel Changes. Now let's see what Rod Stewart can do with this old jazz classic called Stardust.

That was the group called Air Supply and one of their big hits, Lost in Love. Well, it looks as though my time is about up for today. Another Friday morning Memory Maker show is gone. Well, if you're looking forward to listening to John Yepchesky, he will not be here today, unfortunately. But you need to know the music is always on at KCMR. So until next Friday, God bless all of you.

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1: 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Mason City will be hosting The Moving Wall, a traveling replica of the Vietnam Veterans Memorial in Washington, D.C. from now through Monday at the North Iowa Event Center. The memorial carries the names of more than 58,000 American service members who made the ultimate sacrifice during the Vietnam War and have traveled the nation since 1984. The moving wall will be on display at the North Iowa Event Center in Mason City through Monday. In addition, the North Iowa Southern Minnesota Veterans Stand Down 2026 will take place Saturday, also at the North Iowa Event Center. Assistance information will be available to help military veterans and their families with such areas as housing, food, clothing, career planning, physical health, mental health, and educational, financial, and legal advice. The event runs Saturday from 8 a.m. until 4 p.m. Thursday night, the city of Mason City received the Large Community Category Award as part of the All-Star Community Awards given out by the Iowa League of Cities during the organization's annual conference and exhibit in the Quad Cities. Mason City was recognized for the River City Riverwalk and Bill Schickel Plaza in the downtown area along Willow Creek. A 39-year-old Nora Springs man facing several charges, including kidnapping, filed a written not guilty plea earlier this month. The state alleges Shane McRoberts held a person against their will at a rural Nora Springs home between July 15th and 19th and intentionally subjected her to sexual abuse or torture. The charges filed against McRoberts include first-degree kidnapping, serious injury, third-degree sexual abuse, two counts of domestic abuse assault, third or subsequent offense, for assault while displaying a dangerous weapon, and for tampering with a witness. McRoberts waived his right to a speedy trial, with his trial set to begin in Charles City on December the 8th. South Kentucky Avenue in Mason City is scheduled to be closed to traffic between 7th Street Southeast and 8th Street Southeast Saturday. The closure is for tree services will last approximately one day. South Carolina Avenue in Mason City is scheduled to be closed to traffic between a point just north of 12th Street Southeast and a point just south of the railroad for about 1 week for utility work. The work is scheduled to begin on a Monday. The U.S. Postal Service has released its holiday shipping dates recommended deadlines for domestic mail within the United States. Depending on what state you will be shipping to, along with the type of mail, the deadline for mail to be delivered by Christmas is between December 16th and the 19th. Dates for military or international mail to be delivered by Christmas can be found by going to usps.com/holiday. Again, that's usps.com/holiday. Last holiday season, the U.S. Postal Service processed and handled more than 12 billion individual letters, cards, and packages. For Inspiration 97.9, KCMR FM News, Brian Fincher reporting.
2: Here's your Inspiration 97.9 KCMR forecast. Overcast skies this afternoon with daytime highs approaching 65. Southeasterly winds 8 to 15 miles per hour. Slight chance of rain showers tonight. Lows dip down to about 54. Cloudy skies expected. Chance of rain showers tomorrow. Highs level off around 59. Overcast skies. Daytime highs approaching 65. Sunday with a slight chance of rain showers. 68. Cloudy skies with a few peaks of sun Monday. I'm staff meteorologist Paul Trombley. Right now, 64.
3: 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Hi, I'm Chuck Bentley with My Money Life from Crown. 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But what if AI also creates entirely new opportunities? The latest technology companies are making massive investments in the physical infrastructure that's needed to power AI. They now need people with skilled trades to make it happen. Meta announced a $115 million investment in America's Workforce Academy. 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Graduates are even guaranteed a job helping build their data centers. OpenAI has highlighted the growing demand for skilled trades as America expands the infrastructure needed to support this new technology. There's a demand for those who can build, wire, cool, and maintain their facilities. 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Colossians 3:23 says, "Whatever you do, work at it with all your heart, as working for the Lord, not for human masters. 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
4: 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There will be a celebration of life for 68-year-old David Allen Keith of St. Ansgar, who passed away Thursday, September 17th. That will be from 1 to 4 o'clock this afternoon at Hoff Celebrations Schroeder Chapel, which is also in charge of arrangements. There will be a celebration of life for 78-year-old Renee Ann Dolan of Mason City, who passed away Tuesday, September 22nd. That will be at 10 a.m. on Saturday, September 26th at Our Savior's Lutheran Church. Major Erickson Funeral Home is in charge of arrangements. There will be a graveside service for 89-year-old Leona Joyce Fries of Newton and formerly of Clarksville, who passed away Wednesday, September 23rd. That will be at 10:30 a.m. on Saturday, September 26th at Lowell Cemetery in rural Clarksville. Woodley Funeral Home is in charge of arrangements. There will be a celebration of life for 98-year-old Jean Elizabeth Mathry Biederman of Newton, who passed away Tuesday, September 15th. That will be at 11 a.m. on Saturday, September 26th at First United Methodist Church in Osage. Hoff Celebrations Champion Chapel in Osage is in charge of arrangements. There will be a memorial service for 75-year-old Lyle John Payne of Mason City, who passed away Monday, September 21st. That will be at 11 a.m. on Saturday, September 26th at Hogan Bremer Moore Colonial Chapel, which is also in charge of arrangements. There will be a celebration of life for 91-year-old Shirley Anderson of Hampton and formerly of Osage, who passed away Thursday, September 3rd. That will be at 1 p.m. on Saturday, September 26th at Faith Baptist Church. Sitema Atkinson Funeral Home is in charge of arrangements. There will be a visitation for Paul Ekoff of Belmond, who passed away Sunday, September 13th. That will be from 1 to 3 p.m. on Saturday, September 26th at Ewing Funeral Home, which is also in charge of arrangements. There will be a celebration of life visitation for 78-year-old Craig Barton Scott of Clear Lake, who passed away Wednesday, September 23rd. That will be from 2 to 4 p.m. on Sunday, September 27th at Ward Van Slyke Colonial Chapel, which is also in charge of arrangements. There will be a funeral service for 12-year-old Kinley Jean Thompson of Northwood, who passed away Tuesday, September 22nd. That will be at 10 a.m. on Monday, September 28th at First Lutheran Church, Connor Colonial Chapel, is in charge of arrangements. And lastly, there will be a memorial service for 88-year-old George Benjamin Wright of Hampton, who passed away Sunday, September 20th. That will be at 11 a.m. on Monday, September 28th at Woodley Funeral Home, which is also in charge of arrangements.

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1: Just Because Day. As we grow up and assimilate into the world, we tend to fall in line with always doing what's expected of us. And for many people, that might get a little boring. On this very special day, these unspoken rules society hath paved before us no longer apply. This day is your golden opportunity to do whatever your heart desires. This day is to encourage you to march at the beat of your own drum, your chance to do something with no rhyme or reason. Whether you want to drink milk wearing a cow onesie, go on an impromptu road trip anywhere, or surprise a friend with flowers, this day is your chance to add a little spontaneity to your life. It's also a golden opportunity to spread some positivity to others. Pay a tab for the table next to you. Leave a nice note on someone's desk. The possibilities are endless, and the only thing holding you back is you. The IOOF Home, a truly wonderful place to live and work.
2: 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Overcast skies this afternoon with daytime highs approaching 65. Southeasterly winds 8 to 15 miles per hour. Slight chance of rain showers tonight. Lows dip down to about 54. Cloudy skies expected. Chance of rain showers tomorrow. Highs level off around 59. Overcast skies. Daytime highs approaching 65. Sunday with a slight chance of rain showers. 68. Cloudy skies with a few peaks of sun Monday. I'm Staff Meteorologist Paul Trombley. Right now, 64.

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If you call yourself a Christian, I want to ask you one simple question today. When you look at your life, are you satisfied with what you see? Seriously, think about your life right now as a follower of Jesus. Are you satisfied with your Christianity? Are you okay with how much time you spend each day in prayer and reading the Bible? Do you feel like you go to church enough that God is pleased? Or do you serve enough? Or do you share the gospel enough in your life? Maybe this morning you are telling yourself, I'm a pretty good follower of Jesus. I do most of the things the Bible says I should do. And I try really hard not to do the things it says I shouldn't do. Can you relate to this? When you look at your life compared to others, do you feel good about your walk with Jesus? Friends, listen to what God says about this type of thinking in Revelation chapter 3, verses 15 and 16. Jesus is speaking to his church, and he says, I know the things you do. But you are neither hot nor cold. I wish that you were one or the other. But since you are like lukewarm water, neither hot nor cold, I will spit you out of my mouth. Friends, even though we may think that we are okay because we live a pretty good Christian life, God says that a pretty good Christian life is despicable to him. That's some serious words. God didn't save you to be a pretty good Christian. God didn't save you to compare yourself to other Christians. He saved you to compare yourself to Christ and to be a growing Christian, becoming more and more like Jesus every day. Friends, don't be content with where you are at right now in your walk with Jesus. Continue to grow in your relationship with him. I ask you to pray right now and ask God, what is the next step he wants you to take in your walk with him? Maybe for you, it's salvation. Maybe you need to accept Jesus as your personal Savior. Maybe it's baptism or church membership. Or maybe it's getting involved in your church and serving. Maybe it's sharing the gospel with a friend. Maybe it's just getting rid of the sin you know is controlling your life. Friends, whatever it is, take the step. Don't be content with where you are right now. Live a life that looks more and more like Jesus every day. And I promise you this. If that's the way you live your life, in the end, you will hear those precious words from our Savior, well done, thou good and faithful servant. This has been Pastor Jason from Clear Lake Baptist. To hear this devotion again, go to kcmrfm.com.

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2: Here's your Inspiration 97.9 KCMR forecast. Overcast skies this afternoon with daytime highs approaching 65. Southeasterly winds 8 to 15 miles per hour. Slight chance of rain showers tonight. Lows dip down to about 54. Cloudy skies expected. Chance of rain showers tomorrow. Highs level off around 59. Overcast skies. Daytime highs approaching 65 Sunday with a slight chance of rain showers. 68. Cloudy skies with a few peaks of sun Monday. I'm Staff Meteorologist Paul Trombley. Right now, 66.

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3: 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Overcast skies this afternoon with daytime highs approaching 65. Southeasterly winds 8 to 15 miles per hour. Slight chance of rain showers tonight. Lows dip down to about 54. Cloudy skies expected. Chance of rain showers tomorrow. Highs level off around 59. Overcast skies. Daytime highs approaching 65 Sunday with a slight chance of rain showers. 68. Cloudy skies with a few peaks of sun Monday. I'm Staff Meteorologist Paul Trombley. Right now, 66.

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Carolina, my Jenny with the magical dancer danced for the crowd. They took her cares away, living from day to day. She took the midnight train, Jenny so full of

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2: 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Cloudy skies expected this afternoon with daytime highs approaching 67. Winds out of the southeast, 8 to 15 miles per hour. Overcast skies again tonight. Slight chance of rain showers. Lows dip down to about 55. Chance for showers tomorrow. Daytime highs approaching 59. Overcast. Daytime highs approaching 65 Sunday with a slight chance for showers. 68 cloudy skies with a few peaks of sun Monday. I'm staff meteorologist Paul Trombley. Right now, 64.

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1: 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With youthful enthusiasm, Dean Rewertz came in to his preventative dental care appointment and said to Dr. Hardinger, "I used to have gum problems, and you told me about gingivitis. 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
2: Here's your Inspiration 97.9 KCMR forecast. Cloudy skies expected this afternoon with daytime highs approaching 67. Winds out of the southeast, 8 to 15 miles per hour. Overcast skies again tonight. Slight chance of rain showers. Lows dip down to about 55. Chance for showers tomorrow. Daytime highs approaching 59. Overcast. Daytime highs approaching 65 Sunday with a slight chance for showers. 68, cloudy skies with a few peaks of sun Monday. I'm Staff Meteorologist Paul Trombley. Right now, 64.
3: Do you ever get angry at your children and then feel guilty? The hands are going up, I'm sure, because that's a universal problem in parenting. Hi, I'm Dr. Randy Carlson with some encouragement with this Intentional Living Minute. Scripture says in Ephesians 4:26, it's okay to be angry, but do not sin. And I teach that anger is a vital sign. It's like your temperature or your blood pressure or heart rate. It tells you what's going on. And so if you're feeling angry, maybe it's time to stop and see the source of the anger. And is it a healthy kind of anger? Is it moving you toward the right kind of goals? 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If you want to get healthier, you've got to choose to do something different. So turn your anger into positive action, loving action. And when you do that, that's intentional living.
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1: Do you ever wonder if anyone is listening? Hi, this is the Live Hope Minute. We live in a very noisy world. When do you ever get a moment of silence? For me, I jump in the car, turn on the radio, or I get home and turn on some music. It's rarely quiet. Do you ever wonder if anyone can hear what's going on in your heart? It takes a lot of focus and concerted effort for someone to stop what they're doing and really listen. Hope says that God listens. He hears your prayers, your cries. Psalm 10:17 says, Lord, you know the hopes of the helpless. Surely you will hear their cries and comfort them. God knows what's going on with you, and he hears your cries. Now it's your job to find someone else and listen to them. 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I've got four super practical tips for how to be outrageously hopeful at livehopenow.com. 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
2: 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Cloudy skies expected this afternoon, with daytime highs approaching 67. Winds out of the southeast, 8 to 15 miles per hour. Slight chance of rain showers tonight. Lows dip down to about 55. Cloudy skies expected. Rain showers likely tomorrow. High temperatures reach up to 60. Cloudy skies expected. High temperatures reach up to 65 Sunday, with a chance of rain showers. 68. Cloudy skies with a few peaks of sun Monday. I'm Staff Meteorologist Paul Trombley. Currently 64.

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2: Here's your inspiration, 97.9 KCMR forecast. Cloudy skies expected this afternoon with daytime highs approaching 67. Winds out of the southeast, 8 to 15 miles per hour. Slight chance of rain showers tonight. Lows dip down to about 55. Cloudy skies expected. Rain showers likely tomorrow. High temperatures reach up to 60. Cloudy skies expected. High temperatures reach up to 65 Sunday with a chance of rain showers. 68, cloudy skies with a few peaks of sun Monday. I'm Staff Meteorologist Paul Trombley. Currently 64.

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1: 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Cloudy skies with a few peaks of sun this afternoon with highs around 67. Winds out of the southeast, 8 to 15 miles per hour. Slight chance for showers tonight. Lows dip down to about 55. Cloudy skies expected. Rain showers likely tomorrow. High of 60, overcast skies. Daytime highs approaching 65 Sunday with a chance of rain showers. 68, cloudy skies with a few peaks of sun Monday. I'm staff meteorologist Paul Trombley. Currently, it's 64 degrees.

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2: This is John with today's Community Calendar. Stay with me and stay informed. Kenny Pioneer Museum, near the entrance to the Mason City Municipal Airport, will have their annual Apple Cider and Donut Day on Sunday, September 27th from 1 to 5 p.m. Admission will be free that day, and the event includes kids' face painting, mini pumpkin painting, yesteryear demonstrations in rug making, rope making, and blacksmithing. Vendors and live music will be at the museum. It will be a fun for the whole family. The North Iowa Southern Minnesota Veterans Stand Down is a one-day event intended to provide support and resources to veterans and their families. The event brings together a wide range of organizations, including local government agencies, nonprofits, and community organizations, to provide a variety of services and support to veterans in a welcoming environment under one roof. The event offers services to address many veteran needs, such as insecurities with housing, food, clothing, employment, physical health, mental health, and alcohol substance abuse. Attendees also receive free food, clothing, personal care items, educational information, financial counseling, legal advice, and access to recreational activities and entertainment. All services at the event are completely free of charge. The event also serves as an opportunity for veterans to connect with other veterans and build a sense of camaraderie and community. The stand down will be at the North Iowa Events Center in Mason City on Saturday, September 26th from 8 a.m. to 4 p.m. Also, in remembrance of the USA's 250th anniversary, a moving Vietnam Wall replica will be on display from September 25th through the 28th. The public is invited to attend and show their support for area veterans and their families. 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Good Shepherd is located at 302 2nd Street Northeast in Mason City. 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
1: Here's your Inspiration 97.9 KCMR forecast. Cloudy skies with a few peaks of sun this afternoon with highs around 67. Winds out of the southeast, 8 to 15 miles per hour. Slight chance for showers tonight. Lows dip down to about 55. Cloudy skies expected. Rain showers likely tomorrow. High of 60, overcast skies. Daytime highs approaching 65 Sunday with a chance of rain showers. 68, cloudy skies with a few peaks of sun Monday. I'm staff meteorologist Paul Trombley. Currently, it's 64 degrees.

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1: 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Mason City will be hosting The Moving Wall, a traveling replica of the Vietnam Veterans Memorial in Washington, D.C. from now through Monday at the North Iowa Event Center. The memorial carries the names of more than 58,000 American service members who made the ultimate sacrifice during the Vietnam War and have traveled the nation since 1984. The moving wall will be on display at the North Iowa Event Center of Mason City through Monday. In addition, the North Iowa Southern Minnesota Veterans Stand Down 2026 will take place Saturday, also at the North Iowa Event Center. Assistance information will be available to help military veterans and their families with such areas as housing, food, clothing, career planning, physical health, mental health, and educational, financial, and legal advice. The event runs Saturday from 8 a.m. until 4 p.m. Thursday night, the city of Mason City received the Large Community Category Award as part of the All-Star Community Awards given out by the Iowa League of Cities during the organization's annual conference and exhibit in the Quad Cities. Mason City was recognized for the River City Riverwalk and Bill Schickel Plaza in the downtown area along Willow Creek. A 39-year-old Nora Springs man facing several charges, including kidnapping, filed a written not guilty plea earlier this month. The state alleges Shane McRoberts held a person against their will at a rural Nora Springs home between July 15th and 19th and intentionally subjected her to sexual abuse or torture. The charges filed against McRoberts include first-degree kidnapping, serious injury, third-degree sexual abuse, two counts of domestic abuse, assault, third or subsequent offense, for assault while displaying a dangerous weapon, and for tampering with a witness. McRoberts waived his right to a speedy trial, with his trial set to begin in Charles City on December the 8th. South Kentucky Avenue in Mason City is scheduled to be closed to traffic between 7th Street Southeast and 8th Street Southeast Saturday. The closure is for tree services, will last approximately one day. South Carolina Avenue in Mason City is scheduled to be closed to traffic between a point just north of 12th Street Southeast and a point just south of the railroad for about 1 week for utility work. The work is scheduled to begin on a Monday. The U.S. Postal Service has released its holiday shipping dates recommended deadlines for domestic mail within the United States. Depending on what state you will be shipping to, along with the type of mail, the deadline for mail to be delivered by Christmas is between December 16th and the 19th. Dates for military or international mail to be delivered by Christmas can be found by going to usps.com/holiday. Again, that's usps.com/holiday. Last holiday season, the U.S. Postal Service processed and handled more than 12 billion individual letters, cards, and packages. 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
2: It is time for the stock market report on KCMR. The markets decided to end the week on an up note today. The Dow Jones Industrial Average was up 478 points, or 0.93%, to close at 51,828. The Standard & Poor's 500 Index was up 39 points, or 0.51%, to close at 7,743. And the NASDAQ Composite Index was up 129 points, or 0.48%, to close at 27,068. And that is your look at the stock report for Friday.
3: Here's your Inspiration 97.9 KCMR forecast. Slight chance of rain showers tonight. Otherwise, cloudy skies expected. Lows level off around 55. Winds out of the southeast, 5 to 10 miles per hour. Cloudy skies expected again tomorrow. Rain showers likely. Daytime highs approaching 60. Chance of thunderstorms tomorrow night. Lows dip down to about 55. Overcast skies. Mid-60s Sunday with a chance for showers. Upper 60s, cloudy skies with a few peaks of sun Monday. I'm Staff Meteorologist Paul Trombley. Right now, 64.

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3: 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Slight chance of rain showers tonight. Otherwise, cloudy skies expected. Lows level off around 55. Winds out of the southeast, 5 to 10 miles per hour. Cloudy skies expected again tomorrow. Rain showers likely. Daytime highs approaching 60. Chance of thunderstorms tomorrow night. Lows dip down to about 55. Overcast skies. Mid-60s Sunday with a chance for showers. Upper 60s, cloudy skies with a few peaks of sun Monday. I'm Staff Meteorologist Paul Trombley. Right now, 64.

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1: 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Slight chance of rain showers tonight. Otherwise, cloudy skies expected. Lows level off around 55. Winds out of the southeast, 5 to 10 miles per hour. Cloudy skies expected again tomorrow. Rain showers are likely. Daytime highs approaching 60. Chance of thunderstorms tomorrow night. Lows dip down to about 55. Overcast skies. Mid-60s Sunday with a chance for showers. Upper 60s, cloudy skies with a few peaks of sun Monday. I'm Staff Meteorologist Paul Trombley. Right now, 64.

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2: 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Slight chance of rain showers tonight. Otherwise, cloudy skies expected. Lows level off around 55. Winds out of the southeast, 5 to 10 miles per hour. Cloudy skies expected again tomorrow. Rain showers likely. Daytime highs approaching 60. Chance of thunderstorms tomorrow night. Lows dip down to about 55. Overcast skies. Mid-60s Sunday with a chance for showers. Upper 60s, cloudy skies with a few peaks of sun Monday. I'm Staff Meteorologist Paul Trombley. Right now, 64.

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1: 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Slight chance of rain showers tonight. Otherwise, cloudy skies expected. Lows level off around 55. Winds out of the southeast, 5 to 10 miles per hour. Cloudy skies expected again tomorrow. Rain showers are likely. Daytime highs approaching 60. Chance of thunderstorms tomorrow night. Lows dip down to about 55. Overcast skies. Mid-60s Sunday with a chance for showers. Upper 60s, cloudy skies with a few peaks of sun Monday. I'm Staff Meteorologist Paul Trombley. Currently, it's 63 degrees.